0: The fire broke out at a three-story commercial building in Brookvale just after midnight. And overseas, Donald Trump is rejecting calls to work with China on AI safety. The US president says he doesn't want to work with Xi Jinping on governing the technology, claiming it would make it harder for American companies to get ahead. He also admits he doesn't want to mix it up.
1: A lot of people say, let's do it together with China, but then they're going to be able to immediately gain access to things that we know that they don't know.
0: In sport, the Roosters say their focus remains purely on themselves ahead of this weekend's NRL Grand Final against the Red Hot Knights. Coach Trent Robinson's named an unchanged squad for the decider, with hopes hooker Connor Watson will be cleared to play despite suffering a concussion. Roosters 5'8" Daly Cherry Evans telling Nine they're not paying attention to any outside noise.
2: Most of the focus this week will honestly be around our performance.
0: And overseas, Manchester City has been found guilty of 100-plus charges of Premier League financial breaches and could be stripped of 3 EPL titles.
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0: 10, girl, you a 10. 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
1: Ready.
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1: Yeah. Hey.

He's only do it. 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Let me do, hop in the fence to the top. T can't get me a boost. Boost, chuck the deuce, I do movies.

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8: Mostly fine today across the west, a top of 29 in Penrith. Morning, Jai Mofsi with the latest. Renewed calls for information into the fatal stabbing of a man in Sydney's south last month. A 34-year-old man was killed at an apartment in Waterloo on August 18, while a 34-year-old woman was also injured after being assaulted. Detectives have now released footage of two men who they'd like to speak to in relation to the incident. Anyone with information is being encouraged to contact Crime Stoppers. Meantime, CCTV footage has been played to a Sydney court in the trial of former police officer Beaulamar Condon. The footage shows police rocking up to the Paddington home in 2024 looking for Jesse Baird and Luke Davies, only to be met by cleaners. Their bodies were later found in surfboard bags. Lamar Condon has pleaded not guilty to two counts of murder. Investigations are underway into the cause of a building fire in Sydney's north. The fire broke out at a three-storey commercial building in Brookvale just after midnight. Also making news, small business owners will be among those hit the hardest by the latest interest rate hike. The Reserve Bank lifted the cash rate to a 15-year high of 4.6% yesterday in a bid to bring down inflation. Andrew McKellar from the Chamber of Commerce and Industry telling Seven business owners will be feeling the squeeze.
9: Something like this only makes it worse.
8: And the back carriages of Sydney's Tangara trains are being locked to avoid rail surfing. It comes after a string of incidents involving kids riding out the back of the crew cab. The back carriages will be locked for the rest of the school holidays in a bid to reduce the dangerous behaviour. In sports, starting with NRL and Roosters players are remaining confident Connor Watson will be cleared to play in this weekend's grand final. The hooker's set to visit an independent urologist tomorrow in a bid to be given the green light for the decider after failing his HIA last week. 5'8" Daily Cherry Evans telling Nine he seems really good.
10: Look, he's in safe hands. This club's been fantastic when they have to deal with any sort of head knock or head injuries.
8: And Australia's fallen to Brazil 4-2 in last night's friendly in Brisbane. The Socceroos led the charge for much of the match with a pair of late goals stealing the win for the visitors.
11: Kata.
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1: 42 minutes. That's how long we spend looking for something to watch. 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
8: Mostly fine today across the west, a top of 29 in Penrith. Hey there, Jai Mossy with the latest. The jury in the trial of alleged double murderer Bolamar Condon are set to visit the house where the alleged killings took place. The former police officer is accused of shooting Jesse Baird and Luke Davies at their Paddington home in 2024. The visit is expected to take place early next month and will aim to highlight relevant areas of forensic evidence within the house. Also making news, the federal government insists Australia's economic position is stronger than most countries following yesterday's rate hike. The Reserve Bank lifted the cash rate to a 15-year high of 4.6% in a bid to tackle inflation. Housing Minister Claire O'Neill telling Seven interest rates are only one part of the picture.
9: Canada's got lower interest rates than Australia. They've also got an unemployment rate of 7%. We've got a lot of economic issues facing our country. I would never downplay them, but I will also tell your viewers at home, I would prefer to be Australia than any other country in the world.
8: Trucks are set to be banned from a main road in Sydney South following noise complaints from residents. As part of the state government scheme, heavy vehicles will be fined $241 if they're caught driving on Stony Creek Road. The restrictions come into effect from February next year, with penalties to be enforced from June. And extra train services have been added between Newcastle and Sydney for this weekend's NRL Grand Final. 80,000 footy fans will head to a core stadium on Sunday to watch the Knights take on the Roosters. Services are expected to operate every 30 minutes from Newcastle and the Central Coast. In sports, starting with NRL, and the Roosters are sweating on Connor Watson being available for this weekend's grand final against the Knights. The star hooker is set to see an independent neurologist tomorrow in a bid to be cleared for the decider after failing a HIA last week. 5'8" Daily Cherry Evans telling Nine they're remaining confident.
10: I think Connor's looking really good, but that decision's out of his hands and certainly out of my hands. But my fingers are crossed for him. He's been a big part of our team this season.
8: And in AFL, Lions star Lachie Neale is officially on the move, with the two-time Brownlow winner off to Collingwood.
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0: 10, girl, you a 10. Girl, you a 10, girl, you a 10, girl, you a 10. Girl, you a 10, girl, you a 10, girl, you a 10. Girl, you a 10, girl, you a 10, girl, you a 10.
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6: 42 minutes. 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
9: Sunny today, top temps of 31 degrees in Penrith and 22 in Katoomba. Hi, Saskia Channing here with the latest news. A young boy has been reported missing from Western Sydney. Braxton Petty last seen at a shopping centre at North St Mary's around 6 p.m. last night. The 10-year-old, known to spend time in the St Mary's and Penrith areas. Meantime, in a separate instance, concerns are growing for a man reported missing from the Blue Mountains. Misha Dalmajak was last seen at Lura Station around 5:20 p.m. yesterday. The 25-year-old is known to spend time across the mountains and Penrith. There's photos of both Misha and Braxton up on the New South Wales Police Facebook page. Get in touch with police or Crime Stoppers with any information on their whereabouts. Interest rates are now at a 15-year high, with the RBA raising the cash rate to 4.6%. Four hikes since February mean New South Wales mortgage holders are now paying more than $6,000 more each year. Kate Brown from Compare Club says families have some tough decisions to make.
10: Extra $6,000 doesn't just appear out of thin air, but we've estimated by making sure you're not overpaying on your home loan, energy and insurances, you could get back close to $4,000 and ease the burden on your budget.
9: Blue Mountains City Council is pushing for big polluters to pay up amid worsening climate disasters. The council is calling on the federal government to introduce a levy on fossil fuel companies. It says local governments are left to foot the bill of climate disasters like the Black Summer bushfires, which destroyed 80% of the Blue Mountains heritage area. And Penrith Council is working on making the city more accessible, adopting a new disability inclusion action plan over the next 4 years. Updating sports, Phoenix Crossland has learned his fate at the NRL judiciary for that hip drop tackle that broke Nathan Cleary's ankle. The Knights player will miss the NRL Grand Final on Sunday after being handed a 4-game ban, which also sees him ruled out of the first 3 games of New Zealand's World Cup campaign. Crossland expressed his remorse while speaking after the ruling.
11: Fair hearing. Obviously apologise to Nathan and the Panthers and more importantly the games and the fans. Terrible start to the most important week of the year due to myself.
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9: Sunny today, top temps of 31 degrees in Penrith and 22 in Katoomba. Hi, Saskia Channing here with the latest news. Springwood police are after a hand tracking down a man who's been reported missing overnight. Misha Dalmajak was last seen at Lura Station around 5:20 p.m. The 25-year-old is known to use the train network across the mountains and in Penrith. Meantime, in a separate instance, a young boy has been reported missing from Western Sydney. Braxton Petey last seen at a shopping centre at North St Mary's around 6 p.m. last night. The 10-year-old is known to spend time in the St Mary's and Penrith areas. Photos of both Braxton and Misha are up on the New South Wales Police Facebook page. Anyone with information on their whereabouts is urged to contact police or Crime Stoppers. The Reserve Bank's lifted interest rates to a 15-year high of 4.6%. It's the fourth rate hike since February, which has added almost $6,500 a year to the average New South Wales mortgage. Kate Brown from Compare Club says household budgets are already stretched.
10: New South Wales families have to find that money somewhere. We've calculated if you switch to the very best deal in the market on health insurance, life insurance, energy, and your home loan, you could save on average $4,000 a year and help make up that shortfall.
9: Lithgow Council's locked in its leaders. Cass Coleman re-elected as mayor, continuing her term for another 2 years, while Councillor Eric Mahoney stepping into the role of deputy mayor for the next 12 months. And New South Wales digital licences are getting an upgrade, which will allow us to hand over a secure QR code instead of all our details when we go to a pub or club. The upgrade is being trialled in Western Sydney and the Blue Mountains first at participating venues like Penrith Legs Club. Updating sports, Phoenix Crossland will miss the NRL Grand Final after being hit with a four-match ban at the judiciary. The Knights forward sanctioned for the hip-drop tackle that broke Nathan Cleary's ankle in the prelim final on Sunday. Crossland told the hearing he was devastated by the incident and had spoken to the Panthers star, who accepted it was an accident and urged him to stop apologising. And a new report's crunched the numbers, confirming just how much the 2025 Slalom World Championships brought into the local economy. The event, held at Penrith Whitewater Stadium last year, generated $14.5 million, with local sport leaders saying it also boosted legacy of the sport in the region.
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0: 10, girl, you a 10. 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
11: Afternoon, I'm Harrison Preeb. The Greens have a new leader, David Shoebridge, taking over after Larissa Waters stepped down earlier this week. She says she wants to focus on her health as she continues managing chronic kidney disease, while Shoebridge says he wants the Greens to take the fight up to the far right and win back voters who've drifted away from Labor.
12: We know that One Nation didn't create itself. It's the classic post turtle. Sits on a post. You know it didn't get there itself. You wonder what it's doing there. Labor has created the circumstances for One Nation.
11: The conflict in the Middle East continues to pile pressure on our already struggling Aussie economy. The latest inflation data showing headline inflation rose from 3.5% in the year to July to 4% in the year to August. High and rising fuel prices largely behind the jump. Well, a warning that the AI race between America and China could come at the expense of public safety. US President Donald Trump reckons artificial intelligence companies can police themselves. Despite a series of breaches, including an Australian government website, AI law expert Kevin Frazier has told DW News companies don't want to hand their rivals an advantage.
13: The argument being made there is if it's not a US company that leads on developing safer AI tools, then we will see China outrace the United States and perhaps deploy tools that are not reflective of Western values.
11: And the Independent Planning Commission has today approved the largest coal mining expansion in New South Wales history. The HVO mines in the Hunter Valley can now continue through until at least 2045. And our old grand final fever has swept Newcastle, with thousands packing out an open training session. The Knights preparing for their first decider since 2001 against the Roosters. Injured halfback Dylan Brown has told Seven the support is unreal.
14: Throughout the weekend, there's already who knows how many, probably over 10,000. They've been waiting a long time, so there's no surprises really.
11: And Lions star Lachie Neale officially on the move. The two-time Brownlow winner expected to join Collingwood.
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3: Afternoon, fam. Kesarai now with you, loading up with three of the hottest new drops to kickstart your afternoon. In at number three, Anderson .Paak and Corday. A good day. What a track. In at number two, new for Cara Delevingne. Out of My Head is the name of it. And right now, Yeet teaming up with Drake, who's also announced that more music is on its way this week. This track is called Miss My Dog. Let's check it out now. And remember where you heard these first, right here on Kata.
17: Hey.

Heading our way, March next year, Bruno Mars there and I Just Might on Kader. Now, speaking of heading our way, there is an incredible show about to hit the Domain on Saturday, the 17th of October. Anima presents Aiden. It has taken over the world with next level visuals, unreal production and epic electronic anthems that have fans obsessing over every performance. If you've seen the clips online, you already know this is more than a concert. It's an experience, and if you would like to get hooked up with a double pass, head to kader.com.au right about now to score. You can buy tickets, if there's any left, at untitledgroup.com.au. Right now, let's get into Little Baby. This is Dead Fresh. Sees him teaming up with Pharrell for this one. And this is what Kader sounds like. Okay.

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4: On the M5 at Moorebank, we've got a truck and car crash westbound near Nuwara Road in Lane 2. Seeing some heavy delays building through there. Narrowena, look out for a car and motorbike crash eastbound on Warringah Road just past May Road. Homebush, the car's broken down. Northbound on Homebush Bay Drive as you approach Alton Avenue. Smithfield, a B-double's broken down. Northbound on the Cumberland Highway, causing delays as you approach the Horsley Drive with a lane closed. And the M4 not looking too bad from Church Street into Mulgrave Road, taking about 25 minutes on your outbound trip. Make your drive to work, home, all the shops are rewarding with hundreds of return points across New South Wales. Search Return and Earn near me for one that's on your way. I'm Jack Oliver. That's the latest traffic on Kader.
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2: I heard what you said through the grapevine. Funny thing about your problems, they ain't mine. Staying up through the late night. 20 seconds to game time. Getting religious with it. Time crossing these state lines. Working hard through the late nights. 20 seconds.

Future and Tyler, of course, Tyler, another artist heading our way next year on the Bruno Mars tour with Anderson .Paak. Right now, let's get into Jhené Aiko and Kendrick Lamar. This is off the album West Side Whimsy that debuted at number one on the Billboard 200. It's been a huge effort from Jhené Aiko, moving some big units for her. This track is called So Good. This is, of course, what Kata sounds like. Faces.

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1: On the M5 at Moorbank, an earlier truck and car crash westbound near Nawara Road has cleared off. We're still seeing lingering delays. Your travel time from the Kingsgrove Tunnel exit to Preston is about 35 minutes. Narrowena, look out for a car and motorbike crash eastbound on Brabrinka Road just past May Road, Roseville. We've got a breakdown northbound on the Pacific Highway approaching Boundary Street. Smithfield, a B-double's broken down northbound on the Cumberland Highway approaching the Horsley Drive. Seeing some delays there with a lane blocked off. And Lansvale, all lanes have reopened after a motorbike crash southbound on the Hume Highway. 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I'm Jack Oliver. That's the latest traffic on Kader.
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5: I'm still up on the road.

That is the Body Remix on Kata. And now, of course, we are heading into a long weekend this weekend. It is a grand final weekend this weekend. The weather is heating up. So, yeah, it is going to be an awesome weekend for most people. However, it is also the weekend in which domestic violence is likely to spike. So I am pleading with good men out there, every good man that is listening, please be aware. Please check in on the females in your circles, particularly your daughters, your sisters, your cousins, your female friends. Be aware that this is a terrible weekend for the most vulnerable amongst us. And also, if you're out with your mates and somebody has had too much and is getting too aggressive, for goodness sake, do not send them home to their missus and their kids. Let them sleep it off at your house. We can all do better together. And I'm begging for good men to step up and stand up this weekend. If you are in a vulnerable situation, we know this weekend is going to be bad for you. 1-800-RESPECT is the national hotline. There is a men's referral service, 1-300-766-491, and Lifeline, 1-3-11-14 or 13-11-14. Be safe, be kind this weekend. All right, let's get into Silver Bumper now. This is Kata.

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8: The M5, very heavy outbound pressure. Your travel time from Kingsgrove Tunnel exit to Preston's is about 40 minutes. Camden, we've got a four-car crash on Camden Bypass, seeing very heavy delays in both directions. Bankstown, look out for a crash on Marion Street between Oxford Avenue and Edgar Street. And Lakemba, we're still seeing an eastbound lane closed on Canterbury Road after a building fire from yesterday. And the M2, seeing pressure building westbound from the Lane Cove Tunnel to Pennant Hills Road, taking nearly 15 minutes. 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I'm Jack Oliver. That's the latest traffic on Kadar.
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9: Afternoon, I'm Harrison Preeb. The Coalition fears that households will be pushed to the brink by the recent rate hike and rising inflation. Headline inflation today climbing to 4%, while underlying inflation remains steady at 3.6%. Shadow Minister Michael McCormack has told News 24 that families can't keep absorbing the higher costs.
10: $31,000 a year, that's the average mortgage holder has to find additionally to pay along with higher gas prices, higher electricity prices, higher fuel costs, and not to mention groceries.
9: Federal Greens have a new leader, David Shoebridge, taking the top job following Larissa Waters' resignation. She says she needs to focus on managing her chronic kidney condition.
11: It's with great sadness that I'm not able to continue in that role due to my health getting worse. I hope to be okay, but I need to look after myself to do that.
9: Other news this afternoon, fresh concerns raised over the safety at Sydney Airport. New reports have linked a string of air traffic incidents to staffing shortages and fatigue. The largest coal mining expansion in New South Wales history has just been given the green light from the Independent Planning Commission. The HVO mines in the Hunter Valley will see more than 700 million tonnes of coal extracted at the site until at least 2045. And briefly, it seems Aussies are embracing electric vehicles to offset the rising costs of petrol, with one sold every 100 seconds. The leading players in the NRL and NRLW will be named at the Dally M's tonight. Penrith's Nathan Cleary, the hot tip for the men's award, but he won't be in attendance as he recovers from leg surgery. Manchester City's been found guilty of 100-plus charges of Premier League financial breaches and could be stripped of 3 EPL titles. It's after an independent panel found City systematically broke the league's rules for almost a decade. And in NBL, the Sydney Kings to take to the court tonight against the Brisbane Bullets. And that's the latest in news and sport.
0: Kesara.
1: Kesara. Driving you home on Kadar.

What a track, the incredible Hugel Alternate and Email Angel. Moving to the Sun, of course, off the album 21. I keep talking about it because it is so super dope. I love everything that Hugel does. Now, coming up after 5 on KCRI and the Dirty Dozen, we've got the beautiful Becca Hatch joining us in the studio. She's got brand new music, so make sure you're tapped in right through to Quitting Time and beyond right now. This is Mullard Jones. This Ain't You. That Ain't You is the name of the track, and this is Cater.

0: a 10, girl, you a 10. Girl, you a 10, girl, you a 10, girl, you a 10. Girl, you a 10, girl, you a 10, girl, you a 10. Girl, you a 10, girl, you a 10, girl, you a 10.
1: Driving you home on Kader, this is K-Sara.

coming up on KSR and the Dirty Dozen after five. I have got the brand new Coyle Ray to get on for you. I've been dying to get this track. It's finally come through. Man, she has totally leveled up. That's coming up after five. I've got the new Yeet and Drake as well, and everything the show is super new. So you are guaranteed to find your new favourite jam with me after five. Right now, let's throw it all the way back. Here's Rex and Effects, and this is Kater.

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5: In Darlinghurst, we've got a motorbike crash westbound on New South Head Road at Barkham Avenue. Eastern Creek, look out for a truck breakdown on Walgrove Road northbound as you approach the M4. Camden, we've got a 4-car crash on Camden Bypass, seeing very heavy delays in both directions. Lakemba and eastbound lane still remains closed on Canterbury Road after a building fire from yesterday. The M2 seeing some westbound pressure from the Lane Cove Tunnel to Windsor Road, taking about 25 minutes on your travel time. And the M5 still very busy from the tunnel exit to Preston's, taking about 40 minutes. 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I'm Jack Oliver. That's the latest traffic on Kader.
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Ariana Grande and Petal on Cater. Of course, it's school holidays out there and it's beautiful weather today. It's going to be a hot one tomorrow too, guys. And if you're after something to do with the kids, well, the entertainment park in Penrith has opened. It's at 7 to 10 Paddy's Place in Jamison Town. It looks like a whole stack of fun. There are all sorts of things to do there, including a 6-lane, 10-pin bowling alley, 18-hole themed indoor mini golf course, a huge range of arcade games and prize machines.

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So if you're looking for something to do with the kids this weekend or during the school holidays, head out to the Entertainment Park in Penrith and check it out for yourself right now. Let's get back into it. Here is Belly Gang Cushington with 21 Savage. This is What the F Going, and this is Cater.

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1: On the M4 at Holroyd, we've got a breakdown westbound approaching Pitt Street in the right-hand lane. Seeing delays there with a 40k speed limit. Darlinghurst, we've got a motorbike crash on your city-bound run on New South Head Road as you approach the King's Cross Tunnel. Eastern Creek, look out for a truck breakdown northbound on Wargrove Road approaching the M4. Lakemba and eastbound lane still remains closed on Canterbury Road after a building fire from yesterday. And the M5 seeing heavy westbound pressure from the main tunnel exit to Preston's, taking about 40 minutes. 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I'm Jack Oliver. That's the latest traffic on KDAR.

announcing that there is more new music coming this week. That is Drake featuring Rihanna with Take Care. I've got brand new Drake coming up in the show up next on KSRI and the Dirty Dozen, which is kicking in just in time for your drive home. Right now, Pitbull and Jason Derulo with Privacy, and this is Kater. Stereotype.

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7: In Chippendale, we've got a car and motorbike crash on Cleveland Street near Abercrombie Street. We've got an eastbound lane closed there and the westbound right turn lane's also closed. San Susie, a car and pedestrian accident northbound on Rocky Point Road near Wellington Street has the right-hand lane blocked off. Seeing heavy delays through there. Milpera, we've got a breakdown on Henry Lawson Drive southbound as you approach the lights. And on the M4 at Holroyd, an earlier breakdown has been cleared westbound approaching Pitt Street. Still seeing heavy delays getting through the area. Don't miss the Formula One Moët and Chandon Australian Grand Prix 2020. Returning to Melbourne this April. Tickets on sale October 6th, 12 p.m. at grandprix.com.au. I'm Jack Oliver. That's the latest traffic on Cater.
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8: Afternoon, Harrison Preeb. The Treasurer denies he's trying to shift the blame for Australia's inflation. It comes as headline inflation surges from 3.5% in July to 4% in August. Jim Chalmers says rising petrol prices caused by the war in the Middle East was the biggest factor.
9: It is clear and self-evident that the war in the Middle East is putting substantial upward pressure on inflation here in Australia and indeed around the world. I don't think any objective observer could contest that after today's figures.
8: David Shoebridge has been elected as the new leader of the Greens, replacing Larissa Waters. Shoebridge defeating fellow New South Wales Senator Maureen Faruqi and South Australian Senator Sarah Hanson-Young. While passengers are being assured Sydney Airport remains safe despite a string of recent near misses. Staffing shortages and fatigue have been linked to recent air traffic incidents. Federal Transport Minister Catherine King has told Seven they're working to reduce the pressure.
10: Aviation remains safe in Australia and Sydney Airport remains safe. We've got fantastic air traffic controllers there who we know are working under some pressure and we need to alleviate that as best we can.
8: Environmental concerns haven't deterred the Independent Planning Commission, the government agency, approving the largest continuation of mining in New South Wales history. It means the HVO mines in the Hunter Valley can continue to export coal until at least 2045. And Aussie parents are warned over the dangers of e-scooters. New research revealing more than a quarter of injured riders were under the age of 16. The Roosters sweating on Connor Watson being available for Sunday's NRL Grand Final against Newcastle. The star hooker is set to see an independent neurologist tomorrow in a bid to be cleared for the decider after failing an HIA. And controversy at the store Gift, with this year's men's winner stripped of the title after testing positive to ADHD medication. Adelaide med student Olafemi Komolafi handed a 12-month ban and forced to hand back his $40,000 in winnings. The 21-year-old says he took the medication to help him concentrate, not knowing it was banned.
11: Cater.
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11: 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You're going to love this track. Also got brand new music from Yeet and Drake coming your way. 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We're going to splash around some old school. We're going to chat a bit about the amazing Young Miller in the show, and Becca Hatch is going to join me in the studio. But right now, keeping the vibes high, DJ Nike on the ones and twos. This is Case Around the Dirty Dozen right here on Cater.
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4: On the M4 at Holroyd, we've got a two-car crash westbound just below the Pitt Street overpass. Chippendale, we've got a car and motorbike crash on Cleveland Street near Abercrombie Street, closing two westbound lanes, seeing heavy delays stretching back to South Dowling Street. Burwood, look out for a bus breakdown westbound on Parramatta Road approaching Broughton Street. Lakemba, still got an eastbound lane closed on Canterbury Road after a building fire yesterday. And the M2, chockers westbound from the Lane Cove Tunnel to Windsor Road, taking about 25 minutes on your travel time. 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I'm Jack Oliver. That's the latest traffic on KDAR.
5: 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Number 11.

0: We're doing them 12 to 1 for your drive home. Case around the Dirty Dozen. Kick the countdown off with Byron Messiah, Asian, and Tiger. Dat Bad, the name of the track. And just then and there, in at number 11, the Mexican OT featuring OC Chris, I Can, the name of it. All right, let's have a quick wraparound of some of the big stories in hip-hop. It's congratulations to Lil Wayne. He is getting engaged again. So, yes, congratulations to him and Maddie Cannon. He was also congratulating BG on his engagement as well. The NBA season is upon us. I've got to say, it was wonderful to see Tyrese Halliburton talking about how he had 50 Cent perform for free at his wedding. He originally asked 50 Cent to find him some artists, which he did put them in touch with artists, but artists were wanting to charge huge amounts to play for free at his wedding. When 50 Cent stepped in and said, "Don't worry, bro, I'll do it, and I'll do it for free." How good's that? Having a look at some other news, Diddy's release date has been brought forward to January 2028. He still hasn't seemed to pay his legal fees, so he has no lawyers at the moment, although there are some photos surfacing of all the privileges that he's getting in jail. Rihanna and A$AP Rocky's shooter. Now, remember this lunatic that shot at their house? She has been cleared by a judge to be mentally competent to stand trial for the March home invasion and shooting. Megan Thee Stallion is super excited because she could be involved in the Victoria's Secret runway parade. Chris Brown has had a slight win in court. This is to do with his housekeeper who was mauled by his dog. Now, the story behind that, or the defense, Chris Brown's defense, was the housekeepers were told repeatedly, do not go outside because there are guard dogs on duty. And unfortunately, the housekeeper did go outside and she got mauled horrifically by the dog. She was awarded nearly $13 million. It has now been dropped to around $9.5 million on appeal. And she now has a choice to take that or to fight further in court. So we will see what happens. Right now, it is time for us to do some new music.
1: K-Sara and the Dirty Dozen.
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1: First with the new. New.
0: We've got the new drop from Coyle Ray and Diplo. It is called Nothing Into Something. It has got such a great video clip to go with this. It is such a growth moment for Coyle Ray. I believe she is doing better with her relationship with her father, Benzino. Of course, she had the awful breakup with Trippie Redd while she was pregnant with their child. And she has come back bigger, better, and stronger than ever. And this track just proves it. Here is Nothing Into Something. Brand new music for your ears. Remember where you heard it first. Right here on K-Sara and the Dirty Dozen on K-Sara.
3: I was broke, I ain't have nothing. Turn my nothing into something. Look now, everybody love it. How the f*** I do that? Came up straight up out the trenches. Manifested all my wishes. Multi-million dollar business. How the f*** I do that?

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5: On the M4 at Holroyd, we've got a two-car crash westbound just below the Pitt Street overpass. Chippendale, we've got a car and motorbike crash on Cleveland Street near Abercrombie Street, closing two westbound lanes, seeing heavy delays stretching back to South Dowling Street. Burwood, look out for a bus breakdown westbound on Parramatta Road approaching Broughton Street. Lakemba, still got an eastbound lane closed on Canterbury Road after a building fire yesterday. And the M2, chockers westbound from the Lane Cove Tunnel to Windsor Road, taking about 25 minutes on your travel time. 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I'm Jack Oliver. That's the latest traffic on Kader.
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0: I feel it fade.
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1: Ain't nobody watching.
0: I feel it fade.

is coming to Australia, playing in Melbourne on Halloween. That is brand new for Polo G. OMG comes in at number 7 as we do them 12 to 1 for your drive home. And right now, it is time for us to throw up our hands for the amazing young Miller, taking out The Voice 2026. Just absolutely, wasn't a dry eye in the house. Just an incredible artist. First Indigenous artist to ever win The Voice. First rapper to ever win The Voice. We couldn't be more proud of him. So we are throwing it up now for a massive congratulations to young Miller. This is a young Miller, Dirty Dozen Double.

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9: Chippendale, an earlier car and motorbike crash on Cleveland Street near Abercrombie Street still has two westbound lanes closed. Traffic chockers through there. Delays back to South Dowling Street. Good news at Lakemba. All lanes are now reopened on Canterbury Road after being closed due to an earlier building fire. Darlinghurst, we still have a lane closed westbound after an earlier motorbike crash on Barkham Avenue from New South Head Road. And the M2 delays starting to ease on your westbound run from the Lane Cove Tunnel to Windsor Road. Your travel time's about 20 minutes. 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I'm Jack Oliver. That's the latest traffic on Kata.
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10: Hi, I'm Harrison Preeb. Households are bracing for the possibility of another hit, with the latest inflation figures increasing the chances of a fifth rate hike this year. Headline inflation surging from 3.5% in July to 4% in August. Treasurer Jim Chalmers won't be drawn on what might happen with rates in November. David Shoebridge has replaced Larissa Waters as Greens leader, vowing to seize the moment. He's taken aim at the major parties for contributing to the cost of living crunch.
11: People making a decision about whether they pay for insurance or replace their fridge. These are not decisions that Australians should be making in a country with the wealth and opportunity that Australia has. But these are decisions that have been forced on people.
10: Overseas, US President Donald Trump believes artificial intelligence firms can police themselves. That's despite growing pressure for independent oversight following multiple breaches, including of an Australian government website. AI law expert Kevin Frazier has told DW News voluntary safeguards have failed.
12: That is not an approach that adheres to the rule of law, nor is it an approach that's been effective. We've seen that these AI incidents keep occurring, and we keep hearing reports about internal testing gone wrong. Clearly, there's a need for federal government intervention.
10: And six Australian universities have been ranked in the top 100 in the world. The University of Melbourne, top of the list at 34 in this year's Times Higher Education list. University of Sydney came in at 53, followed by Monash Uni and the University of Queensland. A legion of Newcastle supporters turning out to watch the Knights train ahead of Sunday's NRL Grand Final against the Roosters. While Taron Aikens ready and raring to go for the NRLW decider against the Broncos, the Roosters star missing out on the squad's finals charge last year after tearing her ACL.
13: It's pretty crazy to think where I was 12 months ago. I just had surgery probably a week ago. Compared to where I am now, I'd be pretty stoked 12 months ago to know I'd be back here.
10: And the Lions have revealed Lachie Neale's on the move, informing the AFL Premiers he'll exercise his rights as an unrestricted free agent.
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new partnership, G-Eazy and Ty Dolla $ign coming at number 6 with JFK, not just doing music together, but G-Eazy has signed Ty Dolla $ign's label. So expect more new music coming out of this new incredible team. Stick with me because Becca Hatch is waking her way into the studio. She's got great new music. We are going to find out what is coming up for her in the next couple of months and what the new EP is going to sound like. Also coming up, I've got the new drop from Yeet and Drake to get on for you. The hot end of the countdown still to come. And right now, DJ Mo on the ones and twos. This is KSRI and the Dirty Dozen right here on KDA.

0: K-Sera. We'll be back after these important messages.
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6: Chip and Dale, an earlier car and motorcycle crash on Cleveland Street near Abercrombie Street still has two westbound lanes closed, seeing a very heavy run back to South Dowling Street. Enfield, we've got a two-car crash on Liverpool Road at Cobden Street affecting a westbound run. Darlinghurst, an earlier motorcycle crash still has a westbound lane closed on Barkham Avenue from New South Head Road. The M5 still seeing a pretty heavy westbound run from the Kingsgrove Main Tunnel exit heading to Preston's, taking about 26 minutes. 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Hurry, ends October 3. 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I'm Jack Oliver, that's the latest traffic on KEDR.
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0: She probably already is. The superstar that is Becca Hatch joining me in the studio. How are you? Oh, I haven't even got... I need a mic on. Oh,
1: I got it.
2: Good. Thanks for having me.
0: First of all, congratulations. Another ARIA nomination.
2: Thank you. Woo-hoo. Yeah, it's...

0: And then, yeah, it was the Sims
1: How
0: game.
1: How many have you won?
0: None. Maybe, maybe we'll make it.
1: This is the one.
0: Manifest.
1: This is the one. Listen, it's been an extraordinary year for you.
0: Yeah.
1: So many wonderful highlights. If you think back and pick three, what are the three highlights? So as we head into the end of the year, can't believe it, but what are the three highlights for Becca Hatch this year?
0: I think number one for me has to be the Moana album, working on, the Moana Voices Across the Ocean album with The Rock, with my uncle, The Rock. I've been lying forever.
1: Do you call him Unc now?
0: Well, I've, always been saying he's my uncle forever, just as
1: Is there any actual blood relation?
0: Sure, of course there is. Yeah, of course I've got to commit to it. No, unfortunately not, but I just call him uncle anyways,
1: Why not?
0: Yeah, working on that, having a song called Natural on it, that was so thrilling.
1: The red carpet, the traveling.
0: And going to LA. It was so cool working with Disney. That was a dream for sure. I've love Moana, so yeah, it's cool to be a part of that. Obviously the Aria Nom, very cool.
1: Yes.
0: And then also, I'm just trying to think things that have been happening recently. Last week, a billboard up, my first ever billboard in Melbourne, right in Melbourne CBD. It's just this big photo of me, posing. I'm like, yeah, let's go.
1: That's pretty cool when you get yourself on a billboard. Have you taken a photo?
0: I had to go take a little TikTok, had to get the algorithm going.
1: So good. Love a billboard. Now, of course, the other thing is you've got a lot of great stuff coming up too.
0: Mm-hmm.
1: So you're capitalizing on all this momentum, which is super important for an artist. You know, now is not the time to rest.
0: No. As you can tell today.
1: Both of us are a little, today. But but it really isn't. So it is really time to push through because none of this happened overnight for you. I've watched you for years now, steady on the grind. So the fact that the recognition is finally coming is so well deserved. So you deserve all of that. But I'm really excited for the new projects. You've got a new project coming out in February.
0: Yeah.
1: Now, how long have you been working on this project and how many tracks are on it?
0: So there's 7 songs on this project.
1: So it's an EP?
0: Yeah, it's an EP.
1: Yep.
0: I have been working on this project, I'd say, for about 2 years, if I include all of the sessions I did that didn't make this project.
1: So there was
0: 2 years of just me, not releasing any music, in the studio every day, at the gym, just grinding out and living my best life, trying to get inspiration, you know what I mean?
1: So you're just having a little tutu.
0: Write a song about that. So it's been about 2 years just kind of trying to find my creative identity.
1: It's a very interesting

0: found your rhythm, 100%, so to speak?
1: I feel the exact same way. It's like I had to kind of go through this journey and like kind of grow up in that process.
0: Yeah.
1: And I feel like I've like kind of grown up into like a young woman.
0: Yeah,
1: like,
0: because
1: less than just like a
0: girl. Just the way that you approach an interview now is that you were such, you're quite shy and quite reserved at first. And now you command a room. And
1: yeah,
0: I think that's
1: crazy.
0: And I think seeing that is the confidence. Blossom has been a wonderful, and I get to witness that

0: proud of yourself.
1: Yeah, you really should. Who are you collaborating on with the project?
2: I work with a few really awesome people. One called Lucy Blomkamp, who produced my next single that's just come out. It's called Extra Time.
1: Yep.
2: I work with Sean Kennahan, who's from Northeast Party House.
1: Ooh.
2: He made some of the really sick like dance tracks on that.
1: Yep.
2: I work with Sean Kennahan, who's from Northeast Party House.
1: Ooh.
2: He made some of the really sick like dance tracks on

0: doing a proper music video for, so we'll see what happens.
1: Excellent, excellent. Yeah. We've got some big gigs coming up, so for people who want to see you performing live next, and of course your live performance has just leveled up as well.
0: Yeah, that's been a grind too.
1: Has that been a grind? Did you have dance training? Did you come from a dance background?
2: I grew up doing dancing. I did like hip hop, but I wasn't like a dancer. Like I've done like, I don't know, I used to do hip hop classes all the time, but I always was like a singer that did dancing rather than like, I wouldn't say I was like a really strong dancer.
1: How do you find the breath and everything now? Yeah. Has that been an interesting journey to learn how to sing and dance at the same time?
2: I have asthma, so...
1: Oh, that makes it even worse.
2: It makes it

0: versus playing the show 2 years ago, it really is a whole different kind of like situation.
1: And it's a cardio.
0: Like, you know, the videos of like Beyonce running on the treadmill, like that is like the kind of training you have to be doing.
1: Yeah.
0: And like me, I've just been like running heaps and like I can really feel the difference. So I'm grateful for that.
1: Would you ever do a marathon?
0: Yeah, well, I just did a half marathon.
1: Did you?
0: Yeah.
1: In Melbourne?
0: No, here. I did it yesterday.
1: Oh, my God.
0: So that's why I was limping in
1: here. Oh, my God. I just had a friend come up from doing the one around Albert Park in Melbourne. Yeah. So, all these runners. I can't run. I can't run. It's no good. I can walk for a long time.
0: You can walk a marathon.
1: Some people do that.
0: Fast walk. That's an Olympic sport, I

0: Are there any other gigs that we can get out and see you at before Spilt Milk?
1: There's a few happening in Sydney, one for Parramatta Lane. So if anyone's around for Parramatta Lane, come through. But Spilt Milk would definitely be the one to come through.
0: How exciting. All right, what song are we going to go into today?
1: Today we're going to listen to my new single called Extra Time. This is one of my favourite songs, I think. It feels like very dancey, poppy, and like has R&B influence, like all of my kind of identities and like sounds that I like within this one song. And it feels really feminine and like exciting, and I don't know. It feels like summer,
0: it feels like summer.
1: I feel like I'm listening to it and I'm like, yeah, let's get the girls, let's go.
0: Yeah, so let's get it on now so you can get up off your seat, start, get your fist pumping in the air, peeps. This is brand new Becca Hatch. Thank you so much for coming in and seeing me.
1: Thanks for having me.

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3: 42 minutes. That's how long we spend looking for something to watch. A whole episode to find an episode. Think what 42 minutes could have been. A dragon taking a city, starting a shift at the pit, that feeling of euphoria. Instead, the home screen. Again, HBO Max fixes that. The best shows the second you open it. 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
4: Chippendale, we've still got two lanes closed on Cleveland Street westbound approaching Abercrombie Street after an earlier car and motorbike crash, seeing heavy delays back to South Dowling Street, also seeing some northbound traffic on South Dowling Street. Darlinghurst, an earlier motorbike crash still has a westbound lane closed on Barkham Avenue from New South Head Road. Enfield, we've got a two-car crash westbound on Liverpool Road at Cobden Street, and the M5 traffic easing from the Kingsgrove main tunnel exit to Preston's, taking about 20 minutes now. If it's obvious you need great insurance, get GIO. 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I'm Jack Oliver. That's the latest traffic on Cater.
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2: All right, we got new music from Yeat. He's just released a 7-track EP called Cocoon, and he's wrapped up his North American Love Life tour. And off that EP, we have the new drop with Drake. This track is called Miss My Dogs. Let's check it out now. And remember, you heard this first right here on KSRI and the Dirty Dozen on KDA.
3: Hey.

0: at number two as we do them 12 to 1 off the new EP Alimony for Remy Ma. That is Rem the Pen. I'm going to leave you with the Zeddy Will Bow Bow Bow remix in the number one spot. Back on next Tuesday to do it all again. Yeah, I won't be here tomorrow. I've got carer's duty with my parents. And Friday I'm taking off. So I will catch you Tuesday. Have yourself a great long weekend. As I was saying before, it is a highly volatile weekend, particularly for those that are vulnerable to domestic violence. So please, 1-800-RESPECT, make plans accordingly. And good men, all you good men listening, and I know there's heaps of you listening to me right now, step up. Look after your sisters, all right? I'm out of here. Have yourself an amazing weekend. Remember, I don't stop and I won't quit. This is KSRR. Later.
1: Number one.

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0: Khalid is coming back to Australia for the It's Always Summer Somewhere tour. 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
2: The superstar that is Henry Mankind. Welcome to Kader. Welcome to Australia.
3: Thank you. Thank you for having me.
2: Which song surprised you the most that people went crazy for?
3: Crazy enough, like I was showing music that I haven't shown before. There's unreleased music and they were incredibly responsive to that. So there's music that they haven't even heard about and they're just like, yo, but you know, they're singing along with it. Like, what is this, man? It was beautiful.
0: K-Sara and the Dirty Dozen. 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
4: I saw somebody and they remind me of someone, like I've seen them before. 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And I just sat there trying not to stare too long because it's a bit ridiculous really. But then they're gone, off at the next stop before I can decide whether this is fate or I'm just being dramatic again.
5: Thought I was just passing through, I was on a boys' night, but the plans might move the light.
4: Off at the next stop before I can decide whether this is fate or I'm just being dramatic again.
5: Thought I was just passing through, I was on a boys' night, but the plans might

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Now it's 1:45. 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
0: No, but I'm in this life.
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2: 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Yeah. 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Yeah. 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
1: Beats that move you.
2: 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There's this like warmth to them. And I just sat there trying not to stare too long because it's a bit ridiculous really. But then they're gone, off at the next stop before I can decide whether this is fate or I'm just being dramatic again.
3: Thought I was just passing through, I was on a boys' night, but the plans might move, the lights in your eyes stop me in my shoes.

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1: What if you don't know them at all?
0: No, but I'm in this life.

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2: Party in the park, party in the bush, party under the bridge, party at the restaurant, party at the club, party in the day, party in my house, party on the way to the party at the park.

party under the bridge, party at the restaurant, party at the club, party in the day, party at my house, party on the way to the party at the park, party in the bush, party under the bridge, party at 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party at my house, party on the way to the

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1: Kata, decent move you.
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But we more like Belly, Tommy and Keisha. 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
2: Got our hands on Hanu Mankind in the studio. What has your impressions been of Australia so far?
3: It is incredible. 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The more I spend here, the more I realize that I need to spend more time here to really get to know what it really means to be living on this side of the world. Because I feel like, you know, going from city to city and the city experience is obviously amazing, but also I want to go see outside. You know, I want to go walk around to the outskirts and see and feel it out. 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
1: I heard what you said through the grapevine. 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Time crossing these state lines. 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

grapevine. 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
3: 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I mean, definitely Beyonce. 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
0: K-Sara and the Dirty Dozen. 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
4: On the M4 motorway at Eastern Creek, a multi-vehicle crash eastbound in the right-hand lane under the M7 motorway. In Sylvania, a car crash northbound on the Princess Highway at Florida Street, closing 2 of 3 lanes. The M1 Pacific motorway in Brooklyn, a 3-car crash southbound at the Pacific Highway overpass, closing 1 of 3 lanes. And Denniston East, lights are blacked out on Blackslam Road at Terry Road due to a power failure. 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
7: Mostly sunny in Penrith today and a top of 33 degrees, 31 in the Blue Mountains. Morning, I'm Alana Riley with the latest. Well, home prices across the country continue to fall, marking the 6th consecutive month of decline. Sydney recorded the second largest drop out of the cap cities in September, falling by 0.3%, while the median property in Penrith is $1.1 million, up 12.2% on this time last year. Senior economist Eleanor Craig from realestate.com.au explains what we're seeing around the country.
8: Capital city markets continue to lead the downturn. Prices fell 0.3% in September across the combined capitals, and they're now down 1.6% on year-ago levels and 4.3% below their peak.
7: And 5 members of an outlaw motorcycle gang have been charged almost 3 months after an alleged assault in Sydney's CBD. A 30-year-old man was allegedly assaulted on King Street in June. On Tuesday, police conducted searches of multiple properties, including in Penrith, charging 5 men with 13 offences between them. In sport, Penrith's Nathan Cleary has been named the best player in the NRL for 2026, taking home the Dally M medal. The Panthers star accepting the award from home, nursing a broken leg after that nasty tackle in Sunday's prelim loss. In a pre-recorded message, Cleary thanked his teammates, supporters, family and partner, Matilda star Mary Fowler.
9: It's tough doing the long distance, but she always makes me feel supported and loved, and that's all I could ever ask for. And yeah, she's just amazing.
7: On Fox there, Broncos star Tamika Upton claimed the Dally M in the NRLW.
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0: Khalid is coming back to Australia for the It's Always Summer Somewhere tour. 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

0: Kesara this afternoon from 3, and she caught up with Becca Hatch yesterday.
1: How are you?
2: I got it.
1: Good. Thanks for having me. First of all, congratulations. Another ARIA nomination.
3: Thank you. It's kind of crazy, but it's like the first time being nominated for R&B in Seoul, which is really cool.
1: Oh, that's
3: so
1: nice.
3: Yeah, it feels good because I've been nominated for like an advertisement I did. And then
1: really?
3: Yeah, it was the Sims
1: How
3: game.
1: How many have you
3: so
1: won?
3: None. Maybe,
1: Stop
3: hey,
1: it.
3: Maybe we'll make it.
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5: In Homebush, a two-car crash on Homebush Bay Drive northbound above the M4 motorway. Left-hand lane is closed and delays are back along Centenary Drive northbound from the Hume Highway. The M4 motorway at Eastern Creek, a multi-vehicle crash eastbound in the right-hand lane under the M7 motorway. Traffic is slow back past Roper Road. Cowan, a three-car crash southbound on the Pacific motorway near the Pacific Highway overpass. And Macquarie Park on the M2 motorway, a broken-down car towing a trailer westbound before the Christie Road overpass. JB Hi-Fi's got crazy deals on computers this week. Get 45% off the Dell 15 laptop smashed to just $749. While stocks last at JB Hi-Fi, I'm Caitlin. That's the latest traffic on Kader.
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0: 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And yesterday, she had a chat with Becca Hatch.
1: But what are the three highlights for Becca Hatch this year?
2: I think number one for me has to be the Moana album, working with The Rock, with my uncle, The Rock. Obviously, the Aria nom. Very cool.
1: Yes.
2: Things that have been happening recently. Last week, a billboard, my first ever billboard in Melbourne. Right in Melbourne CBD. It's just like this big photo of me just like posing and like, Atlas.
1: That's pretty cool. When you get yourself on a billboard. Did you go and take, have you taken a photo?
2: Yeah, had to go take a little TikTok, you know, had to get the algorithm going.
0: You're going to hear Dave and Tams after 7 o'clock on Gator Breakfast.

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3: In Arncliffe, we've got a crash northbound on the Princess Highway near Hattersley Street. Lane 2 is closed there. Sylvania, emergency utility works on the Princess Highway northbound just past Port Hacking Road due to an earlier crash that was in the left-hand lane. In Homebush, a two-car crash has cleared from Homebush Bay Drive northbound above the M4 motorway. However, still seeing delays back along Centenary Drive northbound from the Hume Highway. On the M4 motorway at Eastern Creek, an earlier multi-vehicle crash eastbound under the M7 motorway. Traffic is slowed back past Roper Road. 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I'm Caitlin. That's the latest traffic on Cater.
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6: Mostly fine in Penrith today and a top of 33 degrees, 31 in the Blue Mountains. Morning, I'm Alana Riley with the latest. Sydney home prices have fallen by 0.3% in September, marking the sixth month of decline. It was the second highest drop out of our capital cities behind Adelaide.
7: The spring selling season this year has not delivered that usual lift in momentum. Auction clearance rates remain soft, homes are taking longer to sell, and sales volumes to date remain well below last year's levels.
6: That's senior economist Eleanor Cray from realestate.com.au speaking there. The median property value in Penrith is now sitting at $1.1 million, lifting 12.2% over the past year. There's a call for help from the public to find a missing man from the Blue Mountains. 25-year-old Mishka Tamarguk was last seen leaving a train station on Tuesday, but hasn't been seen since, his family holding concerns for his welfare. And the numbers are in, with more than 50,000 people turning out for Penrith's Real Festival in 2020. The event on the banks of the Nepean River included art, live entertainment and markets, with Penrith Mayor Todd Carney saying it's all about bringing people together. In sport, the NRL's best of the best have been honoured at the Dally M Awards overnight. Penrith star Nathan Cleary taking out his first Dally M medal. Cleary finished 14 points clear atop the leaderboard ahead of Sharks player Braden Trindle and Penrith teammate Dylan Edwards. Cleary sent this message from home as he recovers from a broken leg.
8: Given the injury that happened and just the support from the rugby league community has been absolutely amazing. I can't thank everyone enough for the messages they've sent through and the support I've felt.
6: On Fox there, Broncos star Tamika Upton was named the best player in the NRLW. Oh, yeah.
9: This is Cater.
10: Let's get the party started. See you at the bar, you was hardly talking. That's when I knew that your heart was scarring. Friends to lovers need a part to star in. Like, wait, babe, let me

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3: 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And I've got some double passes to give away to Anima. 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We've got all the double passes to give away. 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
6: In Orchard Hills, we've got a broken down truck on the Northern Road, northbound in the left-hand lane, approaching Bradley Street. Sylvania, emergency utility works on the Princess Highway, northbound, just past Port Hacking Road, due to an earlier crash that's in the left-hand lane. Mascot, heavy traffic on Airport Drive at the International Airport Terminal entry. The M4 motorway from Eastern Creek to Homebush, a 35-minute trip with a heavy stretch past Homebush Bay Drive. And the Roveringa Freeway is slowing southbound to the Harbour Crossing. Know how to grow with one of Australia's largest super funds. 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Consider Unisuper's PDS and TMD on its website and your circumstances before making decisions, because they haven't. I'm Caitlin, that's the latest traffic on KDAR.
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0: 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They just followed them all the way back to the hotel, kept taking photos. I remember one time I was actually... I've told the story before, but I was stalking Jacob Elordi and Zendaya when they were dating in Brisbane. They were just, like, walking around the museum. I didn't use flash photography, though, I promise. But Jacob Elordi and Kendall Jenner hanging out in Paris, that's what's popping on Katie.

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6: In Carlingford, a broken down truck on Pennant Hills Road eastbound at Evans Road. On the M4 motorway in Collerton, a truck breakdown eastbound near Bennett Road overpass in the shoulder lane, but speeds are down to 80 k's. Auburn, a crash reported on Dartbrook Road just off Lawson Street. Sylvania, emergency utility works on the Princess Highway northbound just past Port Hacking Road due to an earlier crash. The left hand lane is closed with heavy traffic near Holt Road. And in Orchard Hills, a broken down truck on the Northern Road northbound in the left hand lane approaching Bradley Street. 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I'm Caitlin, that's the latest traffic on Kater.
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8: Mostly fine in Penrith today and a top of 33 degrees, 31 in the Blue Mountains. Morning, I'm Alana Riley with the latest. Well, home prices across the country continue to fall, marking the sixth consecutive month of decline. Sydney recorded the second largest drop out of the capital cities, while the median property in Penrith is $1.1 million. That is still up 12% on this time last year. Senior economist Eleanor Cray from realestate.com.au explains what we're seeing around the country.
9: Capital city markets continue to lead the downturn. Prices fell 0.3% in September across the combined capitals, and they're now down 1.6% on year-ago levels and 4.3% below their peak.
8: The farewell tour of one of Sydney's most iconic trains has been cancelled due to a string of security incidents. The KSET train has been withdrawn from service early after repeat incidents of criminal and antisocial behaviour. And the highest number of women have been screened for breast cancer in the past year, with Breast Screen New South Wales revealing almost 390,000 women got a check in the past 12 months. It comes as we enter Breast Cancer Awareness Month. In Western Sydney, suburbs like Springwood have a breast cancer rate 4% higher than the national average. In sport, Penrith's Nathan Cleary has been named best player in the NRL for 2026, taking home the Dally M medal. The Panther star accepting the award from home as he nurses a broken leg after that nasty tackle in Sunday's prelim loss. In a recorded message, Cleary thanked his teammates, his supporters, his family and his partner, Matilda star Mary Fowler.
10: It's tough doing the long distance, but she always makes me feel supported and loved, and that's all I could ever ask for, and yeah, she's just amazing.
8: On Fox there, Bronco star Tamika Upton claimed the award in the NRLW.
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0: It is good to be back. Hope you're doing well. I'm Jake Powell, and I've got some double passes so you can go see Anima. He presents Eden, which is his groundbreaking new show. It's coming to Sydney's Domain on the 17th of October. Tickets via untitledgroup.com.au. And if you've seen what his performance was at Coachella, that's what you're going to see. So it's one show only in Australia, in Sydney. And if you go to cater.com.au, you can win some exclusive double passes

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2: On the M4 motorway at Cullerton, a broken down truck eastbound in the shoulder lane just past the Bennett Road overpass. The speed is down to 80 k's. Orchard Hills, a broken down truck on the Northern Road northbound in the left-hand lane approaching Bradley Street. Carlingford, a broken down truck on Pennant Hills Road eastbound at Evans Road. Auburn, a crash reported on Dartbrook Road just off Wilson Street. And in Mascot, heavy traffic on Airport Drive at the International Airport Terminal entry. The Snooze Flash Sale is on now with 20 to 50% off an amazing range. Hurry, the Snooze Flash Sale must end Sunday. It's amazing what a little snooze can do. I'm Caitlin, that's the latest traffic on Kata.
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4: Minchinbury. City bound delays on the M4 remaining into Collerton with a truck that's conked out just past Burnett Street Road overpass. It's got 80 kilometre speed drops in place. Carlingford, a truck conked out northbound Pennant Hills Road approaching Marsden Road and into Orchard Hills as one broken down northbound on the Northern Road approaching Bradley Street. Into Lang Cove, we've got a bus that's broken down eastbound lane one closed on Longerville Road at Epping Road. Looking to the Hume Motorway, that's still slowing northbound from Brooks Road approaching the M5 and M7 this morning, and on the Warringah Freeway, a crawl southbound towards the Harbour Crossings. 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I'm Brooke Sheehan, that's the latest traffic on CADAR.
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7: Mostly sunny in Perth today and a top of 33 degrees, 31 in the Blue Mountains. Morning, I'm Alana Riley with the latest. Sydney home prices have fallen by 0.3% in September, marking the sixth month of decline. It was the second highest drop out of our capital cities behind Adelaide.
8: The spring selling season this year has not delivered that usual lift in momentum. Auction clearance rates remain soft, homes are taking longer to sell, and sales volumes to date remain well below last year's levels.
7: That's senior economist Eleanor Craig from realestate.com.au speaking there. The median property value in Penrith is now sitting at $1.1 million, though that's up 12.2% compared to this time last year. A new way for passengers to travel to Sydney's newest airport with bus services announced for the Western Sydney Airport. The service will be dubbed the Super Shuttle and will see electric buses travel directly from the airport to Parramatta, the CBD and Kingsford Smith Airport. And the numbers are in, with more than 50,000 people turning out for Penrith Real Festival in 2026. Penrith Mayor Todd Carney says it was all about bringing people together. In sport, the NRL's best of the best have been honoured at the Dally M Awards overnight. Penrith star Nathan Cleary taking out his first Dally M medal. Cleary finished 14 points clear atop the leaderboard ahead of Sharks player Braden Trindle and Penrith teammate Dylan Edwards. Cleary sending this message from home as he recovers from a broken leg.
9: Given the injury that happened and just the support from the rugby league community has been absolutely amazing.
7: On Fox there, and Greater Western Sydney will have a new assistant coach from next season, with Adam Reid joining the Giants after 19 years at Fremantle.

Alligator Breakfast, and Anima presents Eden. He's bringing his groundbreaking new show to Sydney's Domain on the 17th of October. You can get tickets via untitledgroup.com.au. It looks incredible, but if you go to cater.com.au, we've got some exclusive double passes for you. Don't know who's been gassing them up. You know you look-

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0: biggest song in Indonesia. Mac Miller and $5 sign Cinderella. 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
1: What's poppin'? Brand new.
0: There you go. Little fun fact for you. That song only came out about 10 years ago. Hello, I'm Jake Powell, and this is where I like to get you up to date with everything that's going on around the world. Now, Jacob Elordi and Kendall Jenner, they're dating at the moment, and they were walking around Paris trying to get back to the hotel room, and the paparazzi, they were all over them, and the security guards, they were on it.
2: No flash, okay? No flash.
0: No flash photography, but they kept going, and Jacob Elordi called them out.
3: Wait. Do you think we can just
4: look at
3: amazing? Stop. You guys got it. Can we just walk home back to the hotel?
0: Well, they didn't listen. They followed them all the way back to the hotel and kept taking photos of them.
3: No flash, just let us go. So bounce, please.
0: I actually once followed Jacob Elordi and Zendaya around an art gallery in Brisbane. I didn't use any flash photography though, because that would be very rude. They were actually taking photos of each other in front of artwork. So yeah, there you go. Jacob Elordi and Kendall Jenner, they're dating, and that's what's popping on Gator Breakfast.
5: You're talking, but I haven't heard a word all night.

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And after 10 o'clock, it's the Cater Wave, 60 minutes of non-stop music, including Kendrick Lamar and Cat's Eye. But I'll catch you tomorrow from 6 for Cater Breakfast. Have a great rest of your day. Bye. 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
5: Partly cloudy today across the west, a top of 31 in Penrith. Morning, Jai Mossy with the latest. The first illegal e-bikes seized under tough new anti-hooning laws have been crushed. Around two dozen bikes have been turned into scrap metal after being taken off the streets of New South Wales this month. Transport Minister John Graham says our roads are safer following the removal of the illegal bikes.
6: These bikes were illegal. They were high-powered, high-speed devices that are not legal to ride on our state streets. And as a result, they have been seized.
5: Meantime, a 25-year-old motorbike rider has been rushed to hospital following an alleged hit-and-run in Darlinghurst. Officers were called to Craig End Street at 4 yesterday afternoon following reports a ute and a motorbike had collided. It's alleged the ute driver fled the scene, with police now searching for them. In politics, and the federal government says it continues to make significant savings following calls to rein in spending. It comes as the Reserve Bank has lifted the cash rate to a 15-year high in a bid to tackle high inflation. Environment Minister Murray telling Seven Labor's saved nearly $180 billion in government spending since coming into office.
7: Even the most recent figures that came out showed that $4 out of $5 in demand in the economy at the moment is coming from the private sector. So the great bulk of spending that is happening in the economy at the moment is not from government, it's actually coming from the private sector.
5: And you might want to savour that latte a little more this morning to celebrate International Coffee Day. According to Compare the Market, Aussies spend an average of $5.42 on their coffee each day. In sport, Phoenix Crossland won't be on the field in Sunday's NRL Grand Final, but is still having an impact in Newcastle's preparation. The Knights hooker's serving a four-game ban for his hip-drop tackle on Nathan Cleary in the prelim. Captain Kalen Pong has told Fox Sports he's playing a pivotal role behind the scenes.
8: He's been a big part of this team for a couple of years, but none more than this year. He's definitely had his fingertips all over the DNA of this footy team.
5: Meantime, Nathan Cleary and Tamika Upton have both been crowned the best players in the NRL and NRLW.
0: The Kadar Wave.
4: 60 minutes of non-stop music. Mm-hmm.